let's get the party started. See you at the bar, you was hardly talking. That's when I knew that your heart was scarring. Friends to lovers need a part to star in. Like, wait, babe.

That's a wifey, wifey, wifey, wifey, wifey. I think I like her, like her, like her, like her, like her. Oh, that's a wifey, wifey, wifey, wifey. I think I like her, like her, like her, like her, like her.

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0: buds it right now. You're in tune to Nando Leaks. You know, Amsterdam, worldwide, with the best music, good vibes, everything. Nando, what I'm saying?
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2: 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Pra mim, esses overtime books, pra dar, incluso eu te combinasse.

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That's my boy right there, so go support him. He got the la mejor música always, la mejor energía. Let go, G-Bobby, man.

Banking, Christopher Martin, Steel Pulse, 450, Psycho, Lila Ike, Luciano en many more. Tickets en more info, sunsplashfestival.nl.

I'm holding y'all hands real, real, real, real tight when I say this, 'cause I don't feel like fighting. But please quit calling them little 1 week breaks celibacy. You're not celibate. You're not celibate. You're not celibate.

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You don't wanna let no sucker look you in your eyes, huh? Better charge them eyelashes. You love what you do with a passion. Ooh, that shit attracts.